0: 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Evan Morrison, Bring It On Home To Me.
1: Baby, there's another track from the album. This one's actually out on, is it out on, what's it, Spotify? It's called Spotify, right? This one's track is out on Spotify if you want to. It's a great solo by Jeff Beck. Oh yeah. You'll see river change your mind.
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1: 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You are right.

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So many nights I woke up out of a dream of blue seas, white sand,

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In that fateful night, I thought to myself, I'll do everything I can, save up every dime, and one day I'll return.

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Yo, El Moto's back. We still in here. Hey yo, Minta, I can't believe we gon' do this again. You ready? 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